Ora sa Aksa Fam, Cebu Philippine Standard Time. It's 10:21 in the morning, mga katropa. Yes, Time Check is brought to you by Windsor Win from Within.

10:37 in the morning. That was Alison Krauss, Baby Now That I Found You, sa programang Wanted Kilig. 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Right now, next playing, one of the classic OPM singer-songwriter, Jonoy Danal, with his song, Ikaw at Ako.

Chilly afternoon, and that was Donna Cruz. Ikaw ang mahal. Mga katropa, alauna 20 na sa kahapuno ng oras. 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Get ready, Cebu. 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Taon, inyo nang madunggan ang atong X-Rated drama. Sanapod ka ha ang atong salunsaluhan. For now, here's another song from Richard Carpenter. 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

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Kung i-appeal mo ang Ginoo diha, it is you that I desire. Remember that God is a source. You rather to have the gift, you rather to have the giver than the gift. My flesh and my heart may fail, but God is the strength of my heart and my portion forever. My portion, my inheritance forever. So looking at things nga makita, kini akong inheritance, kini akong inheritance. More than that, you can say that, Lord, you are my inheritance. You are my portion. And that's the reason why, maigsoon, na ay klugamay in the old, katong time ni Levi. He was not given any share in the property visible. Gingnan ra siya nga, the Lord is your portion. Nga naman, Levi, they are priests. They are ministers of the tabernacle. Naa sila dito, duol sa presensya sa Ginoo. Kaya mo kinsa gi-look forward nga Levites? During that time, gi-look forward nga Levites? Kita. Because we desire to always be in the presence of the Lord. Do we desire that? Makes on? Ingon si David nga, better is one day in your courts than a thousand elsewhere. So napanglatawan sa Ginoo nga in the future, there are people, these are Levites, not by blood, but by divine appointment because of His grace. Kita nahimo tang Levites. Diyos na ako bakaibaw? 1 Peter 2.9. Tanaw, 1 Peter 2.9. You are a chosen people. The Lord is speaking to us. A royal priesthood. Kingly priesthood. So, ang desire sa Ginoo is that we are like Levites. We minister in the presence of the Lord. So God is right now reminding us that you are a Levite, you are a priest. Walang kay sotana, pero you are a priest. Yan naman because it is the presence of God that you always seek. Every day of your life, you long for His presence. Is it not? Di ba mo na itong gitinguha? Amen ba? Amen. We are Levites. A royal priesthood, a holy nation. God's special possession. That you may declare the praises of Him who called you out of darkness into His marvelous light. So, susama sa ibuat sa Ginoo kang Levi, that God, I am your portion. It is also saying to us that God is our portion. Amen? Ayaw niyo ibutang sa inyo sa leen that God is your portion. Kaya di mo na mo ipangita sa gobyerno. But you know in your heart, wakay malista na nga. 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Dalin. But you know what, when you know deep in your heart that God is your portion, you have everything. This is your portion, this is your portion. Ako, God is my portion. The owner of everything. The God of everything. What is David? You are my portion forever. You are my portion forever. And it is valued by God. That is something that is in the heart of God Himself. Nga naman, ang nakaingon ko, beside ganina sa atong song leader, Romans chapter 8:17. Tanaw, Romans chapter 8. Now if we are children, then we are heir. We are heirs. Mga manununod, heirs of God and co-heir with Christ. Co-heirs with Christ. Co-heir with Christ. Grabe, no? If indeed we share in His suffering in order that we may also share in His glory. Heirs of God and co-heirs with Christ. So next verse. 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

0: 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Okay na. 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Yeah. Ito kabuk anak. 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Yeah. Ikaw, okay ako. Okay. 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Okay ra doon. 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Ipalabi ni mo yung anak. 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So nako i-present diri. Alright, so we are God's children and the Spirit in us testifies. The Spirit Himself testifies with our spirit that we are God's children. Bugat yan na siya. Anak ka sa Ginoo. Palayon. Please, palayon. Heir of God and co-heirs with Christ. Parayon pag yun. I consider that our present suffering is not worth comparing to the glory that will be revealed in us. For the creation awaits in eager expectation for children of God to be revealed. Parayon. Parayon pag yun, Brother Kyle. 22. 23. Kine. Not only so, but we ourselves who have the first fruits of the Spirit grown inwardly as we wait eagerly for our adoption as sonship, the redemption of our bodies. Muna ang pagbalik na sa Ginoo nga we will have that immortal, glorified bodies in us. Now, arita magigsoon sa Galatians chapter 4. So you are no longer slave, but God's child. And since you are His child, God has made you also an heir. Now before ko padayon ani, palihog ko Kyle og translate ani sa kuan, katong mas espeso nga translation. Sa King James or Kyle. Oh. Therefore you are no longer a slave, but a son of your son, then an heir of God through Christ. Na kay King James diha. Kaya ang original mga igsuon nga pagkasulti ani, it has been retained. Basta mag-isigod ka ni ang Ginoo og Father and we are His children. Same as katong Romans nga itong gibasa ganina, giretain mga igsuon ang Hebrew word. You know what that Hebrew word is? Abba. Abba. Dear. Daddy. Father. Abba Father. So He's reminding us that we are His dear children. And when you address to Him as God, you're a child of God, you address to Him as your sweet, loving daddy, Abba Father. Abba Father. Inana ang Ginoo ka nato. Excited ba ta? Malipayon mata mga isoon. He is our portion. He is our portion. And that portion is inheritance. That means That means it's a matter of right and it cannot be revoked by anything. Dili na mausab. Muna, in the Bible, nothing can separate us from the love of God. Nothing can separate us. Importante kayo ang atuang relasyon sa Ginoo. That is what God is really trying to convey to His children. Convey sa Ginoo ang atong relasyon sa Ginoo. That He is our Father. And we are His dear children. And we can call Him our Abba Father. You don't have everything that you need or you want right now. But if you understand that God is your portion and believe that what you have belongs to Him and your life is all about Him for who He is in your life, you will experience great things. Yan ang blessing at yun ang blessing. Hindi ang blessing may isoon nga maghilak. No? He loves us. And we honor Him today. Our Abba Father. Amen? Atong iduko atong mga ulo. Lord, we thank You for today reminding us that You are our portion. We thank You, Lord, for Your program since in the old calling the Levites as entitled, Lord, for Your presence as their inheritance. Right now, we claim it in our lives, in our hearts, sa mga panimalay, that You are our portion. And that is so strong, O God. It is so powerful because You are the God who desires to be part of our lives. As we honor You and we put You the center of our lives, may, O God, we experience Your manifest blessing. Every family in this place represented, every father in this place, I pray, O God, that we'll bring that to our hearts. We can only do so much, Lord. But with understanding is a blessing that without You, we are nothing. And so we commit our lives, everything, our children, unto You because You are our Abba Father. We bless You in Jesus' name. Tanan mo, amen and amen.
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